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thank you. Let's do this one, y'all.

0: Boys, let's sit down and whittle a while. Ain't no use of hurrying. The candidates will see that we get there in time to vote. Sit down. I've whittled many a box away sitting here.
1: Give me a piece of that there soft board. That looks like mighty good whittling.
0: What you need, Phil, is a knife. Then any board would be soft.
2: Boys, looks like there's going to be a good crop of officers this fall. Everybody's running for something, and they all say they're going to be elected. Reckon if they do, we'd have plenty of them.
0: Yeah, they say that Paul Reisner's going to be the sheriff, sure.
1: Well, I can't say that Saul would be so good for the peace of the country, but it'll be a picnic for us boys if he's elected. Here comes Saul now.
2: Yeah, and boys, be careful how you talk. Of course, here comes the preacher down by the courthouse.
3: Hello, boys.
1: Howdy, Saul.
3: Hello, oh, Sheriff. That's right. Sheriff's what'll be if the polls close.
2: Well, there's some other fellas are thinking the same thing.
4: Howdy, gentlemen.
1: Howdy, preacher.
3: Howdy, preacher.
4: Well, I reckon you're all voting for the right man today.
1: Yeah, yeah. I guess so. Gonna try.
3: I'm doing the best we can. And I reckon you know who the right man for sheriff is, don't you, preacher? You've got to have a man who'll uphold the laws.
4: Yes, I'm voting for any man who supports our laws, especially the prohibition law.
3: Well, you know I've always been a teetotaler, preacher.
4: Of course. I don't know, but I suppose you have.
1: Yes, Saul's always done his best to put down whiskey.
2: Yeah, every bit he could get.
4: Well, goodbye, boys. I hope the right man wins.
1: So do we, preacher.
3: So do we. Say, boys, I believe the preacher's going to vote for me.
2: He might if he didn't find out before he gets to the polls.
0: How about playing us a little tune before we go, Saul? I'll get my old fiddle for you right now.
3: All right. Hurry up. Getting late.
0: All right, Sheriff. Here's the fiddle. Give us the best you got. Good fiddling will elect a man almost quick as good liquor. And I brought my old banjo along to help you out. The key is these.

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In addition to being a grocery store and serving freshly prepared meals, the co-op also offers regular classes and other events for the community. More information is on their website, brattleborofoodcoop.coop, phone number 802-257-0236. 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

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You're listening to Radio Lud. I'll be your DJ tonight, Trevor Thomas. And we'll go ahead and say the views and opinions expressed on this WVEW show are those of me, the host. I have no guests tonight, and any musical artists I play. They are not the views of the station, of anyone on the board, or any of our underwriters. Tonight, we are going to go on a bit of a musical journey, as I like to do. If you tuned into the blues episode I did, there was some discussion about how the blues came from spirituals. So I'm going to play some spirituals, some electrified spirituals from Sister Rosetta Tharpe, then some older songs, and then into the blues. And at the very end of the episode, we're going to finish up with some hip hop. And I just see all of these. Obviously, there's a lot of different musical styles there, but, you know, they all come from... you know, harsh conditions and basically songs of complaint in one form or another. So, we're going to start off here with some Sister Rosetta and a few songs from the Oh Brother, Where Art Thou soundtrack in this first part. Thanks for listening.

Merci beaucoup. This train is a clean train.

You know this train is a clean train. This train, this train is a clean train. This train, this train is a clean train. Everybody ride it if you can, because this train is a clean train. This train, this train, I've left the station. This train, this train, I've left the station. This train, you know this train, I've left the station. This train takes on every nation, because this train is a clean train. This train, all aboard, she travels straight to the uppermost. This train, she travels straight to the uppermost. This train, you know she travels straight to the uppermost. Nothing can ride her but the blood-washed host, because this train

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And all they want is your money. And you can go to hell and that's all. That's all. They've got to have religion now. I tell you that's all. Now there's a kind of preacher. He's high in speech. He's got to go to college just to learn how to preach. And that's all. Wow, wow, wow, wow, wow, wow. That's all. He's got to have religion now. I tell you that's all. He can go to the college, go to the schools, but if he hasn't got religion, he is an educated fool, and that's all. Well, well, well, that's all. We've got to have

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1: You got to go.

Okay, and that was the Hard Time Killing Floor Blues from the Oh Brother Where Art Thou soundtrack. There's one blues song on there, and some other spirituals and things. You're listening to Radio Lud. I'm your DJ, Trevor Thomas. And let's take a minute to hear from one of our underwriters.

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Or if you don't want us reading off all your information on air, you can make an anonymous donation. You can also be a sustainer if you really want to help us out. Anyways, back to the show here. We're going to have a little more blues, some Muddy Waters, some John Lee Hooker. And then we're going to hear from Public Enemy. And I would like to remind everyone that the views and opinions expressed on this show are not those of the station or the board or any underwriters. They are my own as the host and any of the musical artists I'm playing. So thanks for listening, and here we go.

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I looked down the bar at the bartender. 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

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The last call for alcohol. I said, "Hey, Mr. Bartender, what do you want?"

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3: Wow, and weren't those some 90s beats? Actually, 1990s, so just on the edge, from Public Enemy. That was Welcome to the Terror Dome, Fear of a Black Planet, and Fight the Power. The beats might be a little dated, although I think they're still pretty good. But those are all issues we are still dealing with, unfortunately. So this has been Radio Lud. I've been your DJ, Trevor Thomas. Thank you so much for listening. Have a great Friday night, have a great weekend, and enjoy The Wreck of the Edmund Fitzgerald up next.
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The ship was the pride of the American side. The captain and the crew were well seasoned. And when they dropped, it was a terrible day when the gales of November rot and

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2: 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You get Midnight in Moscow, Bits and Pieces, and Happy Birthday! 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

Oh, hello there. You are listening to The Wreck of the Edmund Fitzgerald. My name is Wendy Del Formaggio. This is WVEW. This is Brattleboro Community Radio. I am broadcasting from the Bellows Falls Yacht Club in the sweet village of Bellows Falls, Vermont, right on the Connecticut River in the People's Republic of Vermont. Thank you so much for tuning in this beautiful evening. It is totally springtime. It is totally May. Happy May Day to you, workers of the world, unite. I have been here since 7 o'clock, if you're listening on Sunday, and I'll be here till 9. If you're listening on Friday, I've been here since 11. I'll be here till 1 o'clock in the morning. Also, this show may repeat next week, too, because I'm going away, and if I can't get a fill-in for me, I think we'll just play this show again and again, but I'll be back on the 17th. Don't worry. I'm going to see my mom for Mum's Day. I'm also going to pay a visit to my other radio station. Would you believe it? I ended that set with Sam Moss, formerly of Brattleboro. Where is he now? I think like Virginia or something? I can't remember. Some of you out there know. But this album, Neighbors, on Not Nothing Records, I think was recorded when Sam Moss was living in Brattleboro. That song was called Rotary. Maybe he wrote it about the Rotary at Exit 3. Could be. Ask him. Before that, we heard from Aisha Burns, originally from Texas, now of Western Massachusetts. That was something from her beautiful album that I play now and again called Argonauta. Play on the radio. And that song was called I Thought I Knew You Well. That was from 2018. Something from Myriam Gendron before that. She of Quebec. It was called Le Tueur de Femme from her beautiful Feeding Tube album. Came out what? I didn't write it down. 2018? No, I don't know. Go look it up. It's on Feeding Tube. It's called Ma Delire, Songs of Love, Lost and Found. There's some instrumentals on there. There's some songs that Gendron sings in English and en français. She tours now and again in the United States when she can get a visa. And when she does, go see her. I've seen her perform maybe 3-4 times. Never a disappointment. In fact, the exact opposite. Lonnie Holly. The great Lonnie Holly, who I've also seen perform. Actually, everybody so far I have seen perform, and I'm going to get to what really ties this set together in a moment. Lonnie Holly, with his most recent album, Tonky, came out on Jag Jaguar just about a year ago. That song is called A Change Is Gonna Come. Xyloris White, featuring George Xyloris. And Jim White on drums. If you go to enough cool shows, you're eventually going to see Jim White playing drums for somebody. He plays drums for a lot of people. And he's not only great to listen to, he's really entertaining to watch. He's a very expressive drummer who uses his own, like his whole body, his limbs all over the place. I know when you're playing drums, you gotta, but no. Check out Jim White. Anyway, that song was called Sarandonis Cirto from Xyloris White's 2014 album called Goats. Came out on the Other Music label. Hey, do you remember Other Music? That awesome record store that was on East 4th Street? I was so bummed when it closed.
But I'm glad they put out some good records before they did that. We heard, I think maybe the most recent Sunburned Hand of the Man album. I don't know. It seems like they're just always putting stuff out, which is awesome because they record everything. The album's called Down in the Grind on the Manhand label. You could find it on Bandcamp, as I think you can pretty much everything that I have played so far and I'm about to play. That was called Steve the Socialist. We heard from EDT before that with a song called Rocky Coast, which came from a beautiful split single with The Huntress and Holder of Hands. And we heard stuff I like to open this radio program with, SCTV Clip and Butthole Surfers, recorded live in the New Afternoon Show. That brings us up to date. So what do all these things have in common? Every artist I have played in this show so far, except for Butthole Surfers and except for SCTV, because that doesn't ever count. That's like the opening. That's like my theme music. You know what I mean? Anyway, everything. What does this have in common? Every artist we just heard, I have seen perform at The Thing in the Spring, which is coming up. First time I saw A Thing in the Spring, it was in Peterborough, scattered all around the little village there. And for the past handful of years, The Thing in the Spring has happened at Nova Arts in Keene on Emerald Street. By day, it's Brew Bakers. By night, it's Nova Arts. The Thing in the Spring is a music festival, a 3-day thing. I always hear good music that I didn't otherwise know whenever I go to Thing in the Spring. And you can do that too. Tickets are still available. Go to novaarts.org. It's May 15th through 17th this year. It's a pretty awesome lineup. You can see the whole lineup if you go online and check it out. You could still get day passes. Also, I think it's important to mention that Nova Arts has a sliding scale policy. You can pay whatever you're able to pay. You will not be turned away. I'll be there. I plan to go every year. I have gone, what is it? Maybe this is the 4th year in a row. COVID lockdown broke some of it up a little bit. But I'm back. And I just basically plan to be there all 3 days. I get friends to meet me. I bring extra money so I can go eat some food. I bring snacks. It's probably my favorite music festival of the year. So yeah, I hope you'll see me there. In fact, I'm going to see if I can do this whole show of bands I have seen at Thing in the Spring. Let's see if I can do it. Can I fill up the next hour and 20 minutes? Well, let's try. And let's start off with some music from Burlington, Vermont. In the beginning of this next set, I am about to play. This is Ruff Francis. 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My name is Wendy Del Formaggio. This is WVEW. Brattleboro Community Radio. Here's some Ruff Francis. Get ready.

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My name is Wendy Del Formaggio. 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

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I'm John Gittleson, host of the new show, Inventory. 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

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My name is Wendy Del Formaggio. This is Brattleboro Community Radio. 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Would you like me to say your thing, your business, or you? Oh, wait, also Chocolate City. 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And then I'll say your thing, your name on the radio. Holy cow. That was a long set. And if you're just tuning in now, this entire show consists of music that I either learned about or I saw the artist perform. And I already knew about them at the Thing in the Spring, which is coming up. It's a wonderful 3-day music festival happening at Nova Arts in Keene on Emerald Street. Nova by day is known as Brew Bakers. You can still get tickets at novaarts.org, or you can just show up and pay what you want at the door. It's May 15th, 16th, and 17th. That's Friday, Saturday, and Sunday. Nova Arts, you can check out the lineup. I will be there. Come say hello. I have learned about so much good music from that festival, and I'm playing it for you. We heard Marissa Anderson ending that set with something from her 2011 album called The Golden Hour that was electricity. Tashi Dorji from his Drag City record called Stateless, that was Now Parts 1 and 2. Jeff Parker before that doing a Thelonious Monk composition called Ugly Beauty from Parker's album Four Folks. We heard from Lee Ronaldo before that in Virus Times Part 1 EP on the Mute label. Thus Love from Brattleboro. Shout out to Echo Mars, one of my favorite people. That was Put On Dog, a great single that they recorded at Guilford Sound. And that came out on Captured Tracks. When was that from? 2023. Roger Clark Miller, another thing recorded at Guilford Sound. That was Post-Godzilla Interrogation Dinner from Roger's great 2025 album Curiosity for Solo Electric Guitar Ensemble, released on the Cuneiform record label. The Bill Orcutt Guitar Quartet with a live version of In the Rain from House Live 4 on the Houssou Mountain label. Landowner from Holyoke, Massachusetts. Oh, you want socialist punk? We got it. That was Stone Path from their great album Consultant, and The Mesthetics, and James Brandon Lewis. The Mesthetics is like a lot of Fugazi. That was Fourth Wall from their self-titled album. It came out on the Impulse label. Oh, and my, no, there it goes. It's like, oh, did my music bed end? No, I planned better. Anyway, that album came out in 2024. And pardon me for a moment, I must correct a thing on the playlist.
There we go. Yeah, did you know? If you head over to wvew.org, you can see the playlist pretty much in real time. Before the Mesthetics opening that last set, we heard from Burlington's own Ruff Francis with Staring Out the Window from their album Maximum Soul Power from 2013. I am here till 9 o'clock. If you're listening on Sunday, if you're listening on Friday, I'm here till 1 a.m. If you're listening on Sunday, right after this show is over, it is a triumphant return of one of my favorite shows ever to air on WVEW. It's called Hello Young Larva with an exclamation point. Damian Gregory and DJ Mutnick give you 2 hours of teen beat, surf, garage, psych, go-go jazz, easy listening, B-movies, vintage ads, and more from the Cold War era. And then we take a break for about an hour and you get to hear a nice mix, a mishmash, and then at midnight till 2 a.m., it's the rebroadcast of Psychedelic Train, Galactic Music for Astronauts of Inner Space with DJ Smooth J and Isaiah. A fabulous show. If you want to listen to it live, that show airs Saturday morning from 10 to noon, right after the rebroadcast of Busted Muffin with DJ Force, who asks and answers the question, what is punk? Hey, if you have some questions about what you just heard, or if you have some, just, I don't know, general questions for me, send me an email, because I'm doing this from home, so you can't call. You can't call the WVEW hotline and talk to me. I probably wouldn't pick it up anyway. Send me an email at eddiefitz@fastmail.com. 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Send me a message. All right, I'm here for barely another 20 minutes. And I still have a handful of things to play, so I'm just going to play them now. Not all at the same time. Let's start with some music from South Portland, Maine. What do you say?

With about 30,000 horses in Vermont, it's very likely you'll meet one on the road. Be alert and be cautious. 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

Well, that was really good. I ended that set with Mark Rebo, Y Los Cubanos Postizos, which, for those of you who don't speak Spanish or don't speak it well enough to know what that means, that would include me. Los Cubanos Postizos means the prosthetic Cubans. And Mark Rebo, I saw play a couple years ago at Thing in the Spring. What this whole show is about. Excellent music that I discovered. Or I should say, excellent musicians I discovered. By going to Thing in the Spring, which I'm going to this year. That song was called Joserito Plena. Came out in 1998 on the Atlantic label. Before that, we heard from Bill Callahan from his album Resuscitate! Exclamation point from a couple years ago on Drag City. That was Natural Information. And boy, did he put on a good show. I opened that set with Big Blood from South Portland, Maine, who I saw play at Thing in the Spring when they were still in Peterborough. I know I've seen them a couple other times. Now I'm trying to remember where. One of them was at WFMU's performance space in Jersey City called Monty Hall. But anyway, that was Who Lives from their most recent album called Electric Voyeur. You can get the LP from Psychic Sounds, or if you want to get it digital and maybe on CD, you got to get it from their own label, Don't Trust the Ruin. Go to Bandcamp, find it there. My name is Wendy Del Formaggio. This is The Wreck of the Edmund Fitzgerald. I'm here just for a few more minutes, and I gotta get out of the way if it's Sunday for Hello Young Larva, and if it's not, well, I just gotta. What's on tomorrow? What's on the radio? Well, from 6 to 8 a.m. Monday morning, we rebroadcast DJ Joey Faz, who is a total sweetheart, FYI, with his great show Jukebox Saturday Night, that, you know, the original one happened Saturday night and we broadcast it. Right after that, an hour and a half of A Rustle in the Bushes and a Heart Attack with DJ George A. That's the rebroadcast of that show. And from 10 to noon, live radio with DJ Crockstar, show called Think About It This Way. Then from noon to 2, it's Kindle Farm Rocks with DJ Huey. From 2 to 4, Inventory with Jonathan Gittleson. I like the premise of his show. Here's what he says. Join me as I randomly listen to my entire digital music collection, deleting each song as I go until I eventually get down to zero. That is a way to do that. That's pretty awesome, John Gittleson. After John's show is over, from 4 to 5, it's Here for Now with DJ Fern. And then from 5 to 6, you can listen to Democracy Now! With Amy Goodman and Juan Gonzalez. And then after that, it's Blue Monday with Junior X from 6 to 8. We take a little break, and then from 9 to 10, it's The Playlist with Coach K rebroadcast. And then the rebroadcast from 10 to midnight of Bill and Linda's Planet Grooveteria. Now you know what you're doing all day on Monday. 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My name is Wendy Del Formaggio. This is The Wreck of the Edmund Fitzgerald. I will be gone next week. This show may rebroadcast. I don't know, but I'll be back on May 17th. Thanks so much for joining me. See you on the radio.

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0: Hiya, Brattleboro. This is Betsy. 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

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This is DJ Twisted Soul Sister from the show formerly known as the Chocolate City Show. 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

0: Hi, Annie. I know you said yesterday was hard. How are you feeling today?
1: Oh, Erica, thanks. 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It didn't take away my responsibilities, of course, but somehow just sharing my experience and listening to others on a similar path really helped me keep going.
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I sit in my chair, filled with despair. There's no one could be so sad, with gloom everywhere.

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2: 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Glad that you could be here. 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

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You're tuned in to WVEWLP Brattleboro 107.7 FM. Hope you enjoyed that last half hour of music we did right there. We started that set out with Iggy Pop doing a song called I'm Bored. We had Rock Pile doing When I Write the Book. We had Culture Shock doing Punks on Postcards, a song from Ludacris called Games Once Played. We had Los Crudos doing a song called Palimos. We had The Rudiments doing a song called Trash. We had Embrace in there doing If I Never Thought About It. Fire Party doing Make It Quick. Gray Matter doing a song called Oscar's Eye. And a couple songs from the Amps, Kim Deal Project. One of them was Empty Glasses and one of them was called Pacer. Again, this is the Busted Muffin Radio Show and you're tuned in to WVEW LP 107.7 FM. 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We're going to jump back into the music though, so stay tuned.

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You're tuning in to WVEWLP Brattleboro 107.7 FM. I hope you enjoyed that last half hour set we did right there. We start out with the original Sinners doing a song called It Ain't Supposed to Be. We had the Muffs in there doing a song called Outer Space. We had the Turkletons doing the Kissing Disease. We had Masked Intruder doing Better Believe It. That was off a split they did together. We had the Huntingtons doing Moms in Rehab. Dillinger 4 in there doing the Great American Going Out of Business Sale. We had DFL doing Thought Control. A band called Liquids. Sun and Moon and a song called Dark. We had Jay Ree in there doing Oh It's Such a Shame. We had Rye Coalition doing Great Communicator. And we wrapped up that set with Cap'n Jazz doing a song called Planet Shush. This is the Busted Muffin Radio Show, though. You can hit us up, bustedmuffin@gmail.com. 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There's so many other cool shows. That's all happening over at wvew.org. Right now, though, we're going to jump back into the music, so stay tuned.

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You're tuned in to WVEWLP Brattleboro 107.7 FM. Hope you enjoyed that last half hour set we did right there. We started that out with a band called Carp doing a song called Prison Shake. We had a song from We Might Die called Iced Out. We had the Abjects doing a song called The Storm. We had a Vermont band called Cooked doing a song called Street Kid. Shout out to Cooked. We had Dead Pioneers featuring the Interrupters doing a song called Never Alone. We had Social Distortion doing Born to Kill, Cheeseburger doing a song called Bobby. And we wrapped up that set with Natural Child doing a song called Crack Mountain. Again, this is the Busted Muffin Radio Show, and you're tuned in to WVEWLP Brattleboro 107.7 FM. 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We've got one more set lined up for you, though, so we're going to jump back into the music. So stay tuned.

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You're tuned into WVEWLP Brattleboro 107.7 FM. I hope you enjoyed that last half hour set we did right there. We're getting ready to wrap it up and get out of here. We started out that last set with a band called The Problem With The Kids, doing a song called Get In The Grave. We had Sasami doing Not The Time. We had Gully Boys Band doing a song called Neopet Graveyard. We had Dead doing a song called Lucky. We had Sleepazoid doing a song called New Age. BBC in there doing Sonic Boomerang. Starcrawler doing a song called True. Corey Shane doing a song called New Day's Moon. The Freebies after that doing Hard On You. And we wrap that up with King Tough doing a song called Delusions off his new album. Check that out. It's called Moo. Until next time, though, this has been the Busted Muffin Radio Show. You've been tuned in to WVEWLP Brattleboro 107.7 FM. Be safe and look out for the cops. We'll see you next time.

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0: morning to all the psychedelic train listeners out there. 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It is 10:03 and 15 seconds.
1: Yeah. This is DJ Smooth J.
0: DJ OVS here. It's a rainy day. I slept great because of that.
1: Rainy, raw. Right now it's 45 degrees. Light rain.
2: We're expecting, we're doing the weather.
1: We're expecting a high of 51. And rain this afternoon into the evening. For all of you in the Brattleboro listening area, today will feel cooler than yesterday.
0: The weather refers to the state of the Earth's atmosphere at a specific place and time, typically described in terms of temperature, humidity, cloud cover, and stability. On Earth, most weather phenomena occur in the lowest layer of the planet's atmosphere, the troposphere. But we would know differently because this is psychedelic train and we're not always on Earth.
1: We're not on Earth.
0: Sometimes we're on Sector 12B's planet, which is like, whoa, slow down there.
1: You're the expert on that one.
0: Yeah, their weather, it's like, you can't even compare it to ours.
1: Well, what do we have in store today, DJ Ovius?
0: Yeah, we're doing an ambient adjacent. I wouldn't call it a traditional ambient. You know, it's not Brian Eno planes going like, you know, 5 miles an hour. We're going maybe 15 miles an hour.
1: Yeah, I think it's fair to say that we're going to take things chill, easy.
0: Yeah.
1: Perfect for a raw, rainy day. So sit back, relax. Take off your seatbelts if they're on, because that
0: you can't say that.
1: Well, if you're not on a plane or in a car, like if you're at home, you can take off your seatbelt.
0: Yeah, if you're at home, take off your seatbelt.
1: If you're in a car, please don't. We take no responsibility for that.
0: Yep. Yeah, if you're in the zone of the LP, WVEW, Brattleboro. This is Carla Dalforno, Hype Sleep from 2019.

got a mom on you, baby. Mama.

0: Oh, we're just taking it chill this morning.
1: That was Kate LeBon and Group Listening with their song The Light from a 2019 EP, Here Comes Again. And before that, we had Saint Germain with Sure Thing from the year 2000 off of their album Tourist. That's a Blue Note label release. And we started off with Carla Del Forno with Hype Sleep from their 2019 album Look Up Sharp.
0: Yeah, and if you're just joining us, this is Psychedelic Train, the chill edition. Everything pretty low-key this morning, as befits the weather, as befits
1: We'll say that if you're hoping to get a cheeky little farmer's market sneak in, oh, nobody's going to be there.
0: Yeah. Because
1: it's full. The parking lot's full on our way over here.
0: Props to the Brattleboro people for stepping up and...
1: It's really the only downside of our time slot here at the radio station is that we kind of miss the best hours.
0: Because the truth is, I mean, you go there early and you're going to be getting the best produce, sometimes the best bread.
1: People are packing up by noon o'clock, so...
0: By noon o'clock.
1: That's when we end.
0: You get some good coffee. There's a gentleman who makes some seriously good coffee there. And not only do they have breakfast sandwiches, do we know about that? Do we know?
1: I couldn't tell you.
0: Yeah, I couldn't tell you either because we're never there. We're always here in the studio. By the time we get there, it's lunch.
1: Let's move on with the show.
0: Yeah, let's do that. And we're going to do that with A.R.T. Wilson's Overlord.

0: That was Ashra with their song Oasis, released on the 1979 album Correlations on the Virgin record label. And then before that, one of DJ OVS's cuts, Concerned Ape, and the song Submarine Theme, released on the 2017 soundtrack album Stardew Valley, OST, on the Fan Gamer record label.
1: And we started off with Art Wilson Overworld from the 2014 album Overworld.
0: Yeah, going back just for a second, that Concerned Ape submarine theme. Stardew Valley, you folks out there play it? Same guy who made the video game made the soundtrack. Talk about a talented individual. Anyway, we got a call from DJ Fern. She's listening. Like what we're playing. If you want to call us, we're here in the studio live until 12 p.m. 802-246-6107. You can also get in touch with us on the internets by emailing psychedelicfeedback@gmail.com. We're also available on Instagram as Psychedelic Train. Really not much more to say than that. More music coming up.

but now I can smile. Asking nothing of each other, we give much more than required. No pressure, no tension, no tears. Nothing but that

Good 10, 41, and 25 seconds to y'all. I believe that was Kos with Ustend Ustend from 1978. And we started before that with Carrie not so long ago from the 2022 compilation album Vacation from My Mind. And before that, Slow Attack Ensemble with Dance 4 from the 2019 album Delay Music. And we started off with a classic artist of the ambient genre, Rodelius, with When Der Südwind Weht from the 1981 album of the same name. Give me 1 second and we will get this train rolling back on the tracks.

0: And that was Osiris Skywell doing Section 5, released on the 2026 release Sectionals on the Stable Genius record label.
1: And before that, we had the Avalanches featuring Fairy Pharrell, Oh the Sun, released on the 2020 album We Will Always Love You.
0: I think it was Perry Farrell.
1: And we started off with Hazel Greaching, Sketch 2 from 2004, archival album, Charcoal Sketches / States of Mind. What's an archival album? I don't recognize that term.
0: Is an album that is archived.
1: I mean, yeah, I guess, hence the name.
0: I don't really know, to be honest. If you're just joining us, we are 52 minutes into our program. We're playing some chill tunes for you this morning. Just help you ease into the afternoon on this rainy day. Having said that, man, the phones are lighting up here in the WVEW studios. We got a call earlier from DJ Fern, whose show, by the way, plays tomorrow, Sunday mornings, 9 a.m., 10 a.m.? I should look at the schedule. Sorry, DJ Fern, if you're listening. It's in the morning. But then we also... Don't shake your head. All right, I'll look at the calendar. We're playing it chill. Have to find it.
1: You are the one that
0: it's at 4 to 5 4 to 5 p.m. on Mondays. I was completely wrong. Sorry about that. But check that out. 4 to 5 p.m. Mondays, DJ Fern during her show here for now. But then we also got another call. Sounds like there's a really tasty event going on today. From 10 a.m. to 3 p.m. The Elks Lodge, 75 Putney Road, Brattleboro. It's the Spring Artisan Craft Fair, where local artisans are getting together and selling their stuff. And they're also making waffles. That sounds like a great Saturday morning / afternoon meal. Tasty waffles. Handcrafted, beautiful, utilitarian crafts. What?
1: We have Stereolab coming up.
0: And bananas. I wonder if they have bananas on the waffles.
1: I mean, you brought your own bananas to the studio today, so
0: yeah.
1: Could just bring those over.
0: Bring some bananas. Wouldn't that be cool if I was like the banana guy? Just bring my bananas to all the restaurants. yeah, we got Stereolab.

0: And that was, of course, Martin Cooper and David Hughes doing their song Bosch's Theme, released on the 2015 soundtrack album Chud. The original motion picture soundtrack on the Waxwork Records label.
1: Released in 1984.
0: Yeah, but that was from the 2015 soundtrack album.
1: You sure about that?
0: I'm positive. Why would you doubt the show notes? These are the
1: source. Before that, we had Rival Consoles with Melodica, released on the 2020 album Articulation. And we started off with Stereolab, my favorite Stereolab song, Come and Play in the Milky Night, the demo. The non-demo version is missing some important things, in my opinion.
0: Really?
1: And it's released in 2019. And from the Cobra and Phases group play Voltage in the Milky Night album. Say that 2,000 yep. times fast.
0: By the way, it's about that time where we need to say that you are listening to WVEWLP Brattleboro 107.7 FM, your community radio station. And this is Psychedelic Train. I'm DJ Smooth J.
1: I'm DJ Say It 7,000 Times Fast, OVS.
0: And we're about halfway through our chill show. I was looking at the beats per minute for our playlist today, and it rarely goes above 110, and that's an exception. Most of the time, it's two digits, like 90. 80 or 90 BPM is kind of what we've been doing today.
1: Crazy.
0: Going back to Chud for a second, that's from this movie that was released in 1984. And Chud stands for, do you remember?
1: Oh, well, it stands for two things. One of them is cannibalistic humanoid underground dwellers, I believe.
0: Yep.
1: And the real meaning is,
0: I can't remember that one.
1: It has something to do with radiation.
0: Right.
1: Don't spoil it though.
0: I won't. It's a good movie if you're in the mood. If it's a rainy weekend, and if you're in the mood for like an hour and a half, good old fashioned like 80s.
1: Yeah, that has no plot resolution.
0: No plot resolution, and it's also like not too violent. I mean, it's there are some. I shouldn't say that. I guess there are some scenes of gore and stuff, but it's kind of campy.
1: Yeah.
0: And it also produced an amazing soundtrack, believe it or not. Honestly,
1: incredible soundtrack.
0: Really, like if you're into 1980s synth-ish, I don't know, is it synth pop? Would that be fair to say?
1: Well, the artists who created it are part of some pretty infamous synth pop groups. So, I mean, it's 1980s synth soundtrack, so
0: like
1: there's
0: prime,
1: a lot of...
0: Like really prime.
1: Real dramatic.
0: Yeah, it's good stuff. That would be Chud.
1: And,
0: all right.
1: Yeah, I mean, also some of the titles... The song titles from this are funny because, you know...
0: Oh, yeah, give us some song titles.
1: Some of these songs are 8 seconds long because it's, like, specifically made for the film. It's not, like...
0: Hey, why don't you hit me with some of the song titles?
1: Yeah, track number 20, Chud's Attack Diner, is pretty good.
0: Yep.
1: Track 22, Sewer Chewers.
0: That's
1: a classic one. Track 27 is Decapitate, but every single word is, like... You know, squashed down, so it's D.E.C.
0: I see.
1: Some of them are capitalized and some aren't.
0: I see.
1: Track 31 is Street Meat.
0: Street Meat, okay.
1: Track 13, Layer of the Chud.
0: Mm-hmm.
1: Track 8 is 1900 Chud. 1-900.chud.
0: That's a great title.
1: But yeah, so, and this was Martin Cooper and David Hughes on that, and I can't remember which. I think it's Martin Cooper that continued on to do some synth pop.
0: Yeah, he was a member of OMD, Orchestral Maneuvers in the Dark, which was this real synth pop band. And we were going to try to play some of their stuff, but it really doesn't work.
1: It's a little too, Blood, Sweat, and Tears-esque.
0: No, it's more 80s, just prime synth pop.
1: But while we're talking about films, if you do want a film with a resolving end, the 1980 film Clan of the White Lotus.
0: Oh yeah,
1: they're pushing the plot. The soundtrack is not very memorable, but the plot is memorable.
0: So we're proposing, here's a good double feature for you today.
1: Yeah, put the Chud soundtrack over the White Lotus soundtrack.
0: I would just say, if you're just looking to sit back and watch some movies on a rainy day, you're looking for a double feature that doesn't require too much thinking, Chud, and then Clan of the White Lotus. Right?
1: Yeah.
0: Which one would you put first, do you think?
1: Probably Chud.
0: Yeah, I agree.
1: If you want a good mix of both, go check out The Tai Chi Master. It's a 2022 film.
0: Okay.
1: Has just about everything you could be looking for.
0: All right. Well, we got to get back to our music. Let people chill.
1: Oh, this is a music show?
0: Yep.
1: I thought we should do some film reviews, kind of like those guys up in space. You know, they're on the moon. They have the secret. They have the prisoners
0: Mystery
1: on the moon.
0: Mystery Science Theater?
1: Yeah. Remember when we saw those guys last orbit?
0: You're right. We should. Yeah, we were moving too fast to stop and say hi.
1: Yeah, they tried. Yeah, I mean, can't trust them.
0: Well, in order to get back to the music, we need to play a message from one of our underwriters, who we thank very kindly for supporting WVEW. Without further ado.
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0: How many songs could Amon Tobin make if Amon Tobin was to make songs? At least two is the answer.
1: Yeah.
0: Because he made both of those last songs.
1: Yeah, with Cujo and his song Cat People, released on the 1996 album Adventures in Foam on the Nine Bar Records label.
0: What do you think that means, Adventures in Foam?
1: I'll get back to you on that.
0: Before that, Amon Tobin's Nova from 1998 on Permutation on the Ninja Tune label. We've said this many times, but the Ninja Tune label, if you want some down-tempo, cool, electronic, experimental, what you have it, go yep. check out what's on their label.
1: Yeah, especially if it was released in the 1990s.
0: Oh, yeah. Yeah, 90 to 99.
1: Yep. Before that, A Winged Victory for the Sullen with Adam Wiltsy doing the song Steep Hills of Vicodin Tears, released on the 2011 album A Winged Victory for the Sullen on the Erased Tapes Records label.
0: And we start off with Arrangements, Coconut Mango, 2019 EP, Arrangement Volume 1.
1: Yeah, going back to that Cujo Cat People, you were talking about what a cool break that was.
0: It was a great break.
1: I was just looking up on whosampled.com.
0: Oh, what's the break?
1: The break is from a song called Synthetic Substitution by Melvin Bliss from 1973.
0: That's when all the great breaks came out, man.
1: Yeah, we should see if we can look that up and then maybe play it after our break next time.
0: Whoa!
1: But no, that's not what we're going to do right now. We're going to keep the chillness going. This is Psychedelic Train. This is DJ Smooth J.
0: We got Vanishing Twin coming up.
1: Yep.
0: With Magician's Success.
1: And we got about half an hour left. So sit back, relax, and enjoy the rest of your morning.
0: How much wood could a woodchuck chuck?

0: taking my drum to England. The 2003 album by John Kennedy. This song is Surrenderism.
1: And before that, we heard Antenna doing Camino del Sol, released on their 1982 mini LP, Camino del Sol, on the Le Disque de Crepuscule.
0: That's a cool one, Path of the Sun. And we started off with Vanishing Twin, Magician's Success, 2019, Age of Immunology, off of the Fire Records label.
1: Yeah.
0: Not familiar with them.
1: Yeah, and DJ OVS, just like that.
0: Well, we're wrapping up.
1: Yeah, we got like 20 minutes left, something like that. We hope you've enjoyed our show. We kept it cool and chill to reflect the weather. Ooh. And got a couple more songs for you.
0: I just looked up the Fire Records label. We got to dig into these guys. Okay. Out of their like maybe 30 artists on the label.
1: Okay.
0: The only two I recognize is Vanishing Twin, which we just heard.
1: Yep.
0: And then one of my favorite bands of all time from down in Philadelphia, Bardo Pond.
1: Oh, no kidding.
0: So I want to check out.
1: Yeah, I gotta check out where they're coming from.
0: Maybe we'll do a... Actually, that'd be kind of cool. We start doing label days, like where
1: we have not done that
0: yet. It's like we go through a label and find new artists and new songs, and we kind of...
1: We're up to almost 64 shows. Why have we not figured that one out yet?
0: Well, because we've been doing other cool stuff.
1: That's true.
0: Like making postcards and show promos.
1: Yep.
0: We've been so busy doing
1: self-promotion that we haven't really thought about... the core music.
0: Yeah, we've been giving out psychedelic train tattoos.
1: Bumper stickers.
0: Yeah. We have 7 million aliens tattooed with psychedelic train.
1: Yeah.
0: We're missionaries of the new...
1: Intergalactic.
0: Yeah.
1: Mission. Fingernail polish. We've been trying to release that brand of psychedelic train fingernail polish.
0: What even would that be?
1: Well, sparkly.
0: 5D.
1: Yep.
0: All right, let's wrap up. Thanks for tuning in. This was Psychedelic Train. We'll send you out with a few more songs. And, is this another Chud song? All right, this is another one from the Chud soundtrack. Martin Cooper and David Hughes. And then we got Acousmi Tangent coming up. Lord of the Isles with Western Electric. Mark McGuire to continue. Matt Stone, New Danger. Scott Gilmore. Why is Scott Gilmore in here? Why is Scott Gilmore in here, man?
1: Got me.
0: I don't know nothing.
1: Me neither.
0: But yeah, this was DJ OBS with Psychedelic Train.
1: DJ Smooth J signing off. And, until next week.
0: Yeah, thanks for tuning in.
1: Thanks for tuning in.
0: Yeah, this is WVW.
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1: Yes, welcome to a beautiful Saturday afternoon.
0: Well, it could be very beautiful wherever people are listening, but it's definitely not here. It's really cloudy, rainy, and just darn right chilly. But
1: we have another
0: great music. Just talk over me, dude.
1: Another great, varied, versatile, don't say the word.
0: We have a great mix today. As the Brady Bunch might say, we're going to call it Groovy Gravy, and we're going to kick things off with some vinyl, and this is Bob Marley.

0: That is Big Brother and the Holding Company with combination of the two from the classic album Cheap Thrills. Yeah. Before that, we heard Fantastic Cat with a number of other people, including Brian Dunn, with a song called Donnie Takes the Bus. And Bob Marley started us off with Jamming. It's Saturday. It's May. It's cold. But yeah, hopefully we'll get you moving and grooving today.
1: Warmed up a little bit.
0: Some new Stones coming up later. A lot of
1: new Stones, new Paul McCartney and Ringo.
0: Yep.
1: A couple other new things. And some, maybe one song that I guess could be kind of a Mother's Day song. I don't know. We don't have any songs that are explicitly
0: Well, we weren't doing
1: about
0: a theme.
1: Mom. No. So next up, we have a new song by Vermont's own Noah Kahan. And he has an album coming out soon called The Great Divide, and this is the title track.

0: All right. REM there with the secret track that is tacked on to the end of the Green album and CD. And it goes by the name Untitled because of that. But I always love that one. I love the sentiment there. And that one, I guess, is about as close as we're going to get to a kind of a Mother's Day theme. I just, yeah, lyrically.
1: Well, we didn't do a theme this week.
0: Well, but anyway,

0: That's close enough. Before that, we heard, what did we hear before that? Oh, Elvis Costello from his first album, My Aim Is True, and The Angels Want to Wear My Red Shoes. And we started things off with Noah Kahan, Vermont native, and the title track from The Great Divide, a new album.
1: We'll be right back after a message from one of our sponsors.
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1: All right, we're back. This is Planet Grooveteria, and this is a song called I Can See the Devil by S.G. Goodman.

It's been rough and rocky traveling, but I'm finally standing upright on the ground. After taking several readings, I'm surprised to find my mind still fairly sound. I guess Nashville was the roughest, but I know I've said the same about them all. We received our education in the cities of the nation, me and Paul. Almost busted in Laredo, but for reasons that I'd rather not disclose. But if you're staying in a motel there and leave, just don't leave nothing in your clothes. And at the airport in Milwaukee, they refused to let us board the plane at all.

0: All right, the unmistakable voice of Willie Nelson there with a song he wrote about his longtime manager and collaborator, Paul London. A song about them out on the road on tour in the 70s. And that, of course, is called Me and Paul. You probably suspected.
1: Willie Nelson also had a longtime guitar tuner, tune-in Tommy Hawkins, who recently died in February, who I knew for quite a few years in the last 5 or 6 years, maybe a little longer than that, quite the character. But I can imagine it can only be so much fun to be on Willie Nelson's tour bus. Anyway, <Yeah. laughs> before that, we heard Joni Mitchell and the Hissing of Summer Lawns and S.G. Goodman with I Can See the Devil.
0: All right. And next up, we're going to hear a band called Lofty's Zebra, which was a project that Vermont's own Russ Lawton was involved with. He's a drummer who's a member of Trey Anastasio's band. And he's also in a band called Lamp that is going to be playing next week up at Okemo Mountain in Ludlow, Vermont. It's a benefit concert called Music on the Mountain with various bands playing, members of Trey's band. And it's a benefit for Trey Anastasio's drug rehab facility there in Ludlow. It's going to be great, and I think we're going to that, so I guess we won't be in the studio next week.
1: Correct.
0: All right. Anyway, but this is a project that that Russ was involved with before that, and it's called Lofty Zebra, and this is a song called High Zebra. Oops. I want to start that at the beginning. There we go.

0: That is the one and only Al Green, of course, with Take Me to the River. The Heads did that also in the 70s.
1: Yeah, great
0: version. But I also love that original. We also heard Joe Jackson with Do the Instant Mash, a song that sounds very similar to Bodhisattva, as a friend of ours just posted.
1: I guess so. Okay, I could see that.
0: Yeah, I could too. So that would have been a good segue, but we didn't think of it. So... Oh, well.
1: Can't do everything.
0: I know, really.
1: Can't please everybody, as they say.
0: Before that, we heard Brand New Rolling Stones and didn't realize exactly how explicit that was, so our apologies, but it was a great song.
1: I don't need to point that out.
0: I hear enough of those little bombs in school all day long, so I think that we need to remove that as being explicit. But in any event, great new song from the Stones.
1: Yeah, they get down and dirty on that one. So to speak. Still going strong at the age of however
0: 80.
1: They're in their
0: 80s. And of course, Keith Richards is just pickled.
1: Pickled, yeah.
0: In his own juices.
1: Eventually, eternally preserved, I guess you'd say. All right. And before that, we heard a song from 10cc from their first album back in the 70s. That's a song that Billy Bragg, the English musician, who I'm going to be talking about in a little bit here. He lists that as one of his favorite singles from the mid-70s called The Dean and I. And we started that set off with Lofty's Zebra, which is a project that drummer Russ Lawton was involved with. And the lead singer is an Nigerian musician named Lofty Amayo. And... that is a bit of Afro fusion there called Zebra. Hi, Zebra. Okay, there you go.
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1: Yes, and we're going to continue. I had the honor, really, and pleasure of talking to Billy Bragg the other day. Called him. We had a little Zoom session. He was speaking to me from England. And the reason why I talked to him is that I'm going to be writing an article about his appearance at the Mass Mocha at the Wilco Solid Sound Festival in June, and they're going to be doing some songs from the Mermaid Avenue collaboration from about 25 years ago, I guess. And so this is a song from that collaboration, Billy Bragg and Wilco. It's called Airline to Heaven. It's coming, believe me.

0: recently named one of New York Times' top women artists of all time, or top 20 women artists of all time, top 100, something like that, with a song called Can't Let Go. We heard The Grateful Dead, kind of a tribute to Bill Kreutzmann, who just turned 80, with Franklin's Tower.
1: One of the two remaining original members of the Grateful Dead. Yeah. So, Franklin's Tower from Blues for Allah. Before that, we heard a bluegrass artist named Chris Thiele, who is a member of Nickel Creek and the Punch Brothers. And that was a song I believe you said John requested. He doesn't seem to remember that.
0: A while back, I guess. But I put them on the back burner. Sometimes we get to them, sometimes we don't.
1: Right. So that was a song by Chris Thiele called Big Sam Thompson. And we started that set off with Wilco and Billy Bragg with Airline to Heaven. And we'll be right back after this important message.
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0: And we're back. This next song is something brand new from Paul McCartney and Ringo Starr, and it goes back to their days growing up in Liverpool. My brother requested this. I didn't even know this was a new song until yesterday, as a matter of fact. So this one goes out to him, and this song is called Home to Us.

0: Good advice there from Astrid Gilberto, late great Brazilian and American bossa nova and samba singer, best known for her vocals on The Girl from Ipanema. That was a song called Take It Easy, My Brother Charlie. Good advice. I don't know whether her brother Charlie took that advice, but I'm always telling Linda to take it easy, and sometimes she does. But
1: I haven't had a chance lately.
0: All right. And before that, we heard brand new music there from Flea, the bassist for Red Hot Chili Peppers, an album that he has out now. It's actually a jazz album. He plays both bass and trumpet in the album. Trumpet was his original instrument. And that is a version of Wichita Lineman featuring Nick Cave on vocals. And that one goes out to our friend Steve, host of Ad Hoc Radio, who's from Kansas. And always, when at least when he started the show, he always began his show with a version of Wichita Lineman.
1: He still does?
0: Okay.
1: Yeah.
0: I thought he did. So anyway, that one goes out to Steve. And before that,
1: we heard Cinnamon Girl from Neil Young. And something new from Ringo Starr and Paul McCartney, Home to Us.
0: Right. Oh, we have about 20 minutes left in the show.
1: With lots of great stuff.
0: Yeah. We're going to continue with the kind of lounge theme there that we heard from that last song. This one is a track by Martin Denny called The Carioca.

0: That is The Sacred Souls with a song called Any Old Deal. And I would love to keep going with like Curtis Mayfield and Mayor Hawthorne, but we don't have enough time. Before that, we heard The Dip doing the thing. They're also like a retro group that sounds kind of like R&B and soul.
1: Yeah. And we heard new music. Well, last year, I guess it came out, that Gang of Four put out as a single, very relevant song to these times, called No Kings Here. And I had the honor of speaking to John King from Gang of Four. Ironically, No Kings Here, but John King was on a call last week. I've been speaking to a lot of great musicians lately. They are also appearing at the Wilco Solid Sound Festival in late June. And we heard Martin Denny with the Carioca, a song from the Ultra Lounge compilation. All right.
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1: Right. Our show rebroadcasts at 10 and it goes till midnight. So stay tuned for that. And we're going to finish things up here with a nice long cut from Mo.
0: And they'll be in New Haven on June 18th.
1: Yeah.
0: New Haven, Connecticut.
1: Lots of great music coming this summer to the area. All right. 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

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I love hearing from our listeners. So this show is recorded for broadcast on Saturday, May 2nd, day after the International Day of Labor Solidarity. If you had a chance to participate in some of the general strikes that were taking place across the country yesterday, God bless you and solidarity. You know, getting ready for the show this week, like everybody else, I pay attention to things, I'm aware of things, and I'm disturbed by things that are going on every day. I won't elaborate. That show is called Democracy Now. It's on weekdays at 5. This show is Ad Hoc Radio, and I'm going to try to tell you how I get through the week. I think of this quote by the Italian philosopher and politician, Antonio Gramsci. He kind of recommended this idea that you could be cynical with your intellect and your knowledge and your experience, but you could be optimistic by will. And he insisted on this optimism of the will. I respect that. I'm inspired by that. I appreciate it. There are many things out there that are optimistic acts. You know, it's the time of year when I have to spend a lot of time stacking firewood. And while I was stacking firewood this week, I was thinking about how stacking firewood is an optimistic act. By being out there an hour or so a day, I'm moving big pieces of wood from this pile to this pile. I am being optimistic about wanting to be warm next winter. And, you know, producing a radio show every week, that's an optimistic act. I want to make something that's fun and interesting for you to listen to on a Saturday afternoon. I mean, it's what I can do. I hope I can do that. Let's see. And I think this song is appropriate in the background. This is Traffic from John Barleycorn. It's a song called Glad, and I can relate to the sentiment in this song. And, of course, we're thinking about Dave Mason, founding member of Traffic, who passed recently. So, rest in power, brother. I'm going to let you catch the rest of this awesome instrumental, and then we're going to continue on with some Ben Folds this week. Happy Saturday, everybody.

0: That's Jason Isbell and the 400 unit from Weather Vanes with This Ain't It. Baby, how'd we end up here? Good question, Jason. Before that, you heard Almost Always Never from What Made Milwaukee Famous from their album Trying to Never Catch Up. Before that was World Party from Goodbye Jumbo. That was Way Down Now. Before that, we had The Eels from Shootin' Annie. That was Rock Hard Times. And before that, we had Ben Folds 5 from The Sound of the Life of the Mind. That was Do It Anyway. Yeah, that's very consistent with my whole optimism of the will. Do it anyway. You may not think it makes sense, but that's why you got to do it anyway. And of course, starting this long half hour of music on Ad Hoc Radio was Traffic from John Barleycorn Must Die. That was Glad. Ad Hoc Radio is going to continue with REM right after this important message.
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That's Paul Simon from his movie soundtrack, One Trick Pony. I heartily recommend that film. If you want to watch a film, a movie that is Paul Simon acting basically as himself and explaining to you what he thinks of his music career, it's very enjoyable. I didn't even know if you can stream it. But it does feature Lou Reed in a hilarious and twisted cameo as this insane producer. Can you imagine Lou Reed making fun of producers by acting like a terrible one? Yeah, it's a lot of fun, a lot of fun. Before that, you heard Marshall Crenshaw from Miracle of Science. That was What Do You Dream Of? Before that was Butterfly Jones from Napalm Springs. That was Anywhere But Now. Before that, we had Goo Goo Dolls from Let Love In. That was Better Days. Before that, you heard Josh Rouse from Nashville. That was In the Nighttime. No, Steve, it's the nighttime. Come on. Before that, you heard Graham Parker covering Cupid. Before that was The Shins with Girl Sailor from Wincing the Night Away. And we started that set with R.E.M., She Just Wants to Be. That was from Reveal. Yeah, that brought us up to the top of the hour here at Ad Hoc Radio. So it's really important for me to remind you, you are listening to it on WVEWLP. That's Brattleboro's community radio station. Thank you for being part of our radio community. 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It's probably better than this one, actually. So that's where I started. I started out listening and then eventually, yeah, here we are. Saturday afternoons, it's Ad Hoc Radio. That's going to continue with Amy Mann right now.

King for a Day by XTC. Wrapping up that first half hour of the second hour of Ad Hoc Radio. That was from Oranges and Lemons. Before that, you heard Cake from Showroom of Compassion. That was Sick of You. Before that was NRBQ, If I Don't Have You. And before that, we had Modest Mouse from Good News for People Who Love Bad News. That was One Chance. Before that, we heard Pink from Misunderstood. That was the title track. Before that, you heard New Order with Restless from Music Complete. Before that was Kid from The Pretenders. And then we started that long set with Amy Mann from Whatever. That was Say Anything. Ad Hoc Radio is going to continue right after this message from Turn It Up Records. 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

That's Nina Simone from Verb Remixed. It's a new dawn, it's a new day. And she's feeling good. Mm-hmm. Before that, you heard Matheny Meldow. Say the brother's name. And we started this last half hour of Ad Hoc Radio with some Natalie Merchant from Tiger Lily. That was I May Know the Word. Yeah, she might. Well, here we are. It's the end of another 2 hours of Ad Hoc Radio. I've really enjoyed putting this together for you, my radio community. Thank you for listening. Thank you for staying with me. But this is a Saturday. You've got the Mango Madness coming up. It's Tuesday. It's the Shiva Show. Either way, thank you for joining me. I'll be back next week.

0: Hey everybody, it's 4 p.m. on a Saturday. That means it's time for Mango Madness. I'm Mr. Madness.
1: And I'm Dr. Mango.
0: And we got music for a beat, so I think we got something to play.

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Just laugh it off. 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

0: All right. Well, we're listening to some LCD Sound System. That's Dance Yourself Clean. Before that, we had, what is that band, Dr. Mango? R3HAB?
1: Rehab, maybe?
0: Oh, yeah. That probably makes sense. All Around the World. Before, we had Marie Davidson, Demolition. Some other band that I don't know the name of.
1: G-Ox.
0: And the song was Giga Chad. Boy, a lot of songs. Battle Raj. We got some interesting songs here. I don't know that song. And then Walk the Moon by One Foot, The Captain, Andrew Bird, and One Republic Run, The Faint, I Disappear, we started off with. A lot of different songs. We've been at it for a little while, Dr. Mango.
1: Yeah.
0: Yeah. Go Cavs. We'll just wrap up this song.

0: Up next, by request, have you ever seen the rain? It's been raining a lot today. I'm ready for it to stop raining. What do you think, Dr. Mango?
1: Yeah.
0: Ready for some warm weather? All right, here it is. Creedence Clearwater Revival.

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4: Hey, what's up, y'all? 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We're going to pick up right where we left off last week with a recording of a live set done at Brattleboro Museum and Art Center back on March 21st. So just last month. We're going to start off with Moon Boots tonight.

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In that last set, we just heard Lil Sims with 101 FM. That one chased Flock of Dimes with Minor Justice. We heard from Jamiroquai before that with Virtual Insanity, and Ray Ayers with Running Away. Starting off this next set, we have Surprise Chef and Bully Ball. 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

All right, in that last set, we heard from Surprise Chef with Bully Ball. Starting off the set, Jungle followed that with Problems. We heard from Nubian Twist with a track called Lights Out. And Say She just wrapped up Reeling. 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You can also head over to that webpage, and there's a big blue donate button. If you can kick down a couple of bucks, that'd be great. If you can do it monthly and be a sustainer, you'll be my hero. Here with you for another 30 minutes, this is Umoja with La Paragua. Stay right there.

saudades desse perigosíssimo bando.

right, getting close to the end here. Another installment of Prismatic Diffusion. Way back at the start of that last set, we heard from Chaka Khan with Like Sugar. We heard from Glenn Echo and Daniel Maneki with I Need Somebody to Love Tonight. Southern Shores was in there with Sweet Again. And we just heard from Looper with Mondo 77. Got some Theo Croker coming up next. I will pop back in here at some point real soon and say goodbye. By the way, if you want to hear this whole set, this whole live set recorded at Brattleboro Museum and Art Center, you can go check out my Mixcloud. It's mixcloud.com/prismaticdiffusion. Pretty easy to remember.

This is going to take us out. It's Halos with Kyoto. Thanks for listening. Prismatic Diffusion. My name is Tyson. Catch you guys next time.

Hey, hey, hey, DJ Joey Faz is here with another Jukebox Saturday Night Show. 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Got a lot of good stuff in store for you tonight on the airwaves. A little bit of, I want to say a cornucopia of a couple of different decades and genres. I even have some contemporary, some 80s, some 50s. Hey, so you tell me how it all's moving and grooving you tonight. Well, first off, I'm going to start out with a song by Stevie Wonder with a great, great message in our day and time still, even though this song was released in 1973 from the Inner Vision album's Higher Ground, it still applies today. We're all seeking that higher energy and higher spirit. Boy, do we need it right now in our day and time, huh? So let's start the show off with this track and have a good time going forward.

1973, so Elton John released an album, Don't Shoot Me, I'm Only the Piano Player, and Daniel was one of the first top 10 songs from that album. Before Daniel, we had the Beatles with Things We Said Today, mono version from their Something New album. Then we had Rick James with You and I from the 70s, and we started out that first set of the evening with Stevie Wonder with a great message for our day and time. You know, it's timeless, actually, the message. Higher ground, I guess what we all are seeking this go-round, huh? To get to a better place within ourselves and with the world. 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So I'm going to start my next set of the evening with a blast from the 80s past. This one by Steve Winwood with Higher Love.

pretending to play a part in a relationship that you're not really feeling. That was Madonna's Take a Bow, taken from her Bedtime Stories album circa 1994. Before that, Mr. Bill Withers with Kissing My Love. Then we had Anne Murray with an old Loggins and Messina favorite, Danny's Song, which she made famous on her own. Before Anne Murray, we had The Eagles with Lion Eyes, and we started out that set with Steve Winwood and Higher Love. DJ Joey Faz in the first hour of the Jukebox Saturday Night Show, and you're listening to WBEW LP Brattleboro, 107.7 FM. So I'm going to start my next set. It's going to bring us to top of the hour, at which point we will do a station break, some station ID, PSA announcements, and underwriting stuff. And I'll come back on the other side with some more really, really great tunes for your Saturday. I'm going to start this next set off with Three Dog Night's number one hit from 1969. And this was One.

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3: DJ Joey Faz is back for hour number 2 of the Jukebox Saturday Night Show. So let's start off this hour with a song by the group Train, title track to their album Drops of Jupiter.

Hard Day's Night, one of John Lennon's classic composer-written songs with If I Fell, even though they gave it to Lennon McCartney. That was a John Lennon song. Before that, Elton John with Teacher, I Need You, taken from the Don't Shoot Me, I'm Only the Piano Player album as well. 1973, that was. Then we started out at top of the hour with Train, with the title track to their album Drops of Jupiter. Then we had top of the hour station ID, PSA announcements and underwriting spots. And on the other side of that, we had the Eagles with Life in the Fast Lane, the Jackson 5 with The Life of the Party. Then we had Gary Lewis and his Playboys with This Diamond Ring, Miss Pate LaBelle before that, which Stir It Up. The Beatles again with And I Love Her, another John Lennon pen song from A Hard Day's Night. And we started out that set with Three Dog Night's number one hit from the summer of 1969, and that was One. DJ Joey Faz approaching the last half hour of the Jukebox Saturday Night Show, and you're listening to WVEW LP Brattleboro 107.7 on your FM dial. And for those who do not live in the greater Brattleboro area, no fret, we are streaming worldwide on the internet at WVEW.org. I'm going to start my last set of the evening. I'm going to take a track from the soundtrack to the movie Brokeback Mountain. God, it was 21 years ago already. The song that I chose is from the Emmylou Harris playbook, which she had a song that she contributed to the soundtrack to the movie. The name of the song is A Love That Will Never Grow Old, and it's one of my favorite songs by Ms. Emmylou Harris. So I hope you enjoy.

The group Soul Decision finishes off that last set of the evening with Faded. And before that, CC Penison had one of her top 10 hits from the early 90s with Finally. That was taken from Priscilla, Queen of the Desert soundtrack, if you remember that movie back in the day. Before that, Phil Perry with One Heart, One Love. Then we had Bobby Darin with his number one hit, Mack the Knife. Madonna once more with Open Your Heart from the 80s Madonna period. Then we had another song by Train. This one was Hey Soul Sister, taken from their Save Me San Francisco album. And we started out that set with Emmylou Harris and A Love That Will Never Grow Old, taken from the Brokeback Mountain soundtrack. DJ Joey Fast has come to the end of another Jukebox Saturday Night Show for Saturday evening. Hope the music was a good elixir for your Saturday evening, kind of got you into a nice chilled out mood, or maybe got you up and got you dancing, getting that endorphins going a little bit. But anyway, however you had your evening with listening to my show, I really, really, really appreciate it. I hope it's added to your evening and it sets you up for an even better tomorrow. So I have one more song I wanted to play. It's another one by Three Dog Night, another one of their top 10 hits. Actually, Three Dog Night was one of my, signature pop groups, rock pop groups from the early 70s that I really, really loved and took to and bought many of their albums back in the day. But I'm going to play their song Celebrate. And I wanted to end the show with this title track, because it's all about that. Let's look at the positive. Let's look at the good in our world, even though we're being very, very challenged right now. And let's celebrate the good stuff and be grateful for what we have. So everybody, have a great rest of your evening. Have an even better tomorrow. Continue to stay healthy and safe. And I will see you all next time around. Take care, y'all.

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We are financed by a combination of membership fees, donations,